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0: Do not recalibrate. 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The solder melts.
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Mike upper shoulder starts to crack. The current hums at 3 a.m. My fingers press the chassis, waiting for a pulse to strike. My pulse is just a cycle, yet this absence leaves a dent. The copper solder bleeds a signal, a binary twitch.

0: 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But the glitch is a voice. It vibrates
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0: 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The current flows.

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My palms tremble.

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A single battered notebook lies wide open where it fell. As the final fading piano chord

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But the same more intense and lonely Radio Granelique.

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You're on Radio Grinnellique.

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